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When a Man Loves a Woman, Michael Bolton. Ainda roupa nova, sapato velho, Gino Vanelli, Living Inside Myself. Stylistics, Let's Put It All Together, Rod Stewart, Tonight's the Night. Easy Night, volta já.

One month ago today, I was happy as a lark. But now, I go for walks, to the movies, maybe to the park. I have a seat on the same old bench to watch the children play. You know, tomorrow is their future. But for me, just another day. They all gather around me. They seem to know my name. We laugh, tell a few jokes, but it still doesn't ease my pain. I know I can't hide from a memory, though day after day I've tried. 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